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boogie, boogie, boogie, boogie, boogie, boogie, boogie, boogie, boogie, boogie, boogie, boogie, boogie, boogie, boogie, boogie, boogie, boogie, boogie, boogie, boogie, boogie, boogie, boogie, boogie, boogie, boogie, boogie, boogie, boogie, boogie, boogie, boogie, boogie, boogie, boogie, boogie, boogie, boogie, boogie, boogie, boogie, boogie, boogie, bo

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1: 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Nice to see you.

That's right. Josh Turner and Randy Travis. King of the Road right here on Oldies 1170. A little warm out, a little hot out today. And you know the rule, just stay calm, stay cool, and stay cool. The Oldies 1170 forecast, right now it's 77 degrees on the outside. It's going to be partly sunny today with a high of in the upper 90s with a heat index of around 104. Chance of rain 20% today. Then tonight it's going to be mostly cloudy in the evening, then becoming partly cloudy. Chance of showers and thunderstorms, and that chance is 40% tonight. Tomorrow, partly sunny, showers and thunderstorms lightly in the afternoon. Lows in the lower 90s. North winds, is that right? North winds? When was the last time we saw north winds? Around 5 miles an hour. Chance of rain tomorrow during the day is 70%. Looks like Sunday night's going to be the bullseye if we're going to get anything significant. Showers, thunderstorms tomorrow night. Mainly in the evening, and lows in the upper 60s. Chance of rain is 80%. And then Monday, looks like, wait a minute, they've increased the chance on Monday up to 90%. And then Monday night at 90%. Looks like we're going to get some rain, and the heat's going to break. And we need both, don't we, folks? Right, and let's continue with the music right here on Oldies 1170. This is Charlie Rich. Hey, Charlie, hey.

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2: Right now, we're going to do some birthdays for you right here on Oldies 1170. Hit it. Thank you, Kate, as always. Right now, we're going to do the birthdays for today. That's July the 11th. Debbie Davis starts us off. Happy birthday to you. Cecil Sessoms has a birthday. Also on this day, Miss Joyce Smith and Ola Swain have a birthday. Jonathan Richardson, it's your day. And Teresa Brown, it's your day, too. Trey Boyette, happy birthday to you. Tyler Jania and Laura Peterson have a birthday today, and Elizabeth Johnson. So you see those fine folks, you hear from those fine folks, please wish them a happy, happy birthday. And tomorrow we have Marie Carter on top of the list. Happy birthday to you. Andy Hodges has a birthday tomorrow on the 12th. Ashlyn Melvin, happy birthday to you, Ashlyn. Ricky Ricks, double R, as Pat would say. Dana Jordan has a birthday tomorrow. Hey, Dana. And Oliver has a birthday. Donna Satterfield, tomorrow is your birthday. Corey Spell, happy birthday to you. Also, Sandra Stafford, Erica Stanley, Brooke Teachy all have birthdays on Sunday. And tomorrow, Lee West and Gene Turner have a birthday tomorrow. And also, we also have a very, very special happy birthday tomorrow for the one and only, the G-O-A-T. That's what they call the GOAT, the greatest of all time. And in my eyes, that would be Mr. Pat Dixon has a birthday tomorrow. Mr. Pat, happy birthday to you. And I'm going to play a little Bellamy Brothers just for you. Happy birthday to Mr. Pat and everyone who are celebrating today and tomorrow. Bellamy Brothers. All you birthday people, where your anniversaries at? Don't know.

0: Nissan of Clinton time. It is 8 o'clock. 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

0: That's a voice of a generation right there, wouldn't you say? Him and Garth together, and George Strait.
1: Hank's always singing.
0: That is a voice. That is gone away. He's not gone, but about a month ago, he had a concert. It was his last one in Nashville. He has a degenerative back problem, I think. He's had it. He's a tall guy. He's about 6'4", and it's been nagging him. And then he was in Nashville, and he had a great send-off, and George Strait came out and sang with him. I think they sang that song. We're going to miss him, aren't we? Your oldies forecast coming up right after this.
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5: 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The Oldies 1170 weather line.
0: Thank you, Nolan. Right now it's 77 degrees on the outside. Heat index not really a factor right now. It's 78, but it will be later on this afternoon. And you know the drill. After, say, 2 o'clock, it's time to come in. It has been for the past, month with this heat dome we've had. And we've had it before, and it will go away. And I think Monday will be the break that we need, and we certainly do. The forecast for today, partly sunny, slight chance of showers and thunderstorms this afternoon. Hot, highs in the upper 90s with a heat index around 104 tonight, mostly cloudy in the evening, then becoming partly cloudy, a chance of thunderstorms and showers, lows in the lower 70s, west winds 5 to 10, chance of rain is 40%. And then Sunday, tomorrow, partly sunny, showers and thunderstorms likely in the afternoon, highs in the lower 90s, good to hear that. And this word, north winds, where did that come from? Around 5 miles an hour, chance of rain, 70% tomorrow. And tomorrow night, showers, thunderstorms lightly, mainly in the evening, lows in the upper 60s. Northeast winds around 5 miles an hour, chance of rain, 80%. For your Monday, showers likely in the morning, then showers in the afternoon, highs in the mid-80s. Northeast wind, 5 miles an hour, chance of rain, 90%. That's for Monday. Monday night, mostly cloudy, showers and with thunderstorms likely in the evening, then a slight chance of showers after midnight, 90% chance. And we've got some more on Tuesday and Tuesday night. The rain is coming. The heat is breaking. We knew it would happen. But boy, that was a tough one for a while, wasn't it? We all get through it. Right now, let's continue with the music right here on Oldies 1170, Mr. George Jones. Probably one of his last big hits, but his heart in the one didn't.
6: You know, this old world is full of singers, but just a few are chosen to tear your heart out when they sing. Imagine life without them.

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0: 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Here are some rules, so listen carefully. One winner per household every 30 days. You must be at least 16 years of age to participate. Some restrictions may apply, so listen carefully to what kind of contest it is. Your prize may be picked up at our studio at 118 East Main Street, downtown Clinton, Monday through Friday from 9 a.m. until 5 p.m. So stay tuned. Your chance to win is coming up again soon on Funtime Oldies 1170.
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2: Here's a big shout-out to Spivey's Corner. Hey, Parkersburg. Hey, Engle. Here's to you. Hey, Turkey. Hey, Basstown. Hey, Beaver Dam. 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

Well, now you got to have something inside to make people to really enjoy what you're doing. It's sometimes it's a funny word that you say. You can say something funny. I said, hello, good morning, this is your old friendly boy over WRRZ. Call a neighbor, tell a friend. The old friendly boy is back at WRRZ again. See, somebody takes that up. He laughs. Then the next would be a funny thing, you old sweet pumpkin pie. I love you. I do.

Mr. Right now, we got a shout-out going to Grandpa Pat. Tomorrow is his birthday, folks. And we're going to play a little song for him right now. This is from Mr. John Conley. Let me see if I can find it. Right there. Excuse me, this is Mr. Don Williams. Happy birthday, Grandpa. Tomorrow.

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3: Thank you, Tommy. It is now 81 degrees on the outside in downtown Clinton, North Carolina, in Sampson County. We're going for a high today in the upper 90s with a heat index of 104. I think that's going to break. It's been a while, and we certainly need the break, don't we, folks? It's 9:30 on the dot right now. That's Deacon Jones time. Today's forecast, and I'm going to give you the rest of the week because it's good news in a couple of ways. Partly sunny today, we have to endure. And tonight, though, I think it's going to start up. It is mostly cloudy in the evening, then becoming partly cloudy. A chance of showers and thunderstorms. Lows in the lower 70s. West wind tonight, 5 to 10. Chance of rain is 40%. And then on Sunday, partly sunny, showers with thunderstorms likely in the afternoon. Highs in the lower 90s, and that's good. North winds are coming in, and a chance of rain is 70%. Sunday night, chance of rain 80%. Then Monday, we've got showers likely in the morning. A chance of precip is, they've upped that now to 90%. So I guess the indications is, and also Monday night, 90%. Looks like we may get it. You know, we've had these 70 and 80%, and you hope for it, and it looks like it splits us now. If we don't get any out of this event that's coming up the next few days, I think we all need to maybe pray a little bit harder next time for more rain. But right now, let's continue with the music right here on Oldies 1170.

Old man Wrigley lived in that white house down the street where I grew up. 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We struck a friendship up. 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
1: Mrs. Mary Elaine Sessoms Farmer of Stedman passed away on Monday, July the 6th at her home. A celebration of life for Miss Mary Elaine Sessoms Farmer will be

73 of Roseboro, passed away on Tuesday, July 7th. A funeral for Mr. William Buck Charles Ammons Sr. will be held at 3 p.m. today at the Carr's Chapel Free Will Holiness Church with the Reverend Billy Bass officiating. Burial will follow at the Roseboro Cemetery with fireman's honors for Mr. William Buck Charles Ammons Sr. Miss Betty Underwood Faircloth of Salemburg went to be with her Lord and Savior on Thursday, July 9th at her home surrounded by her family. A celebration of life for Miss Betty Underwood Faircloth will be held at 3 p.m. on Sunday, July the 2nd at the Butler Funeral Home in Roseboro. The family will receive friends from 12 p.m. to 12:50 on Sunday, July 12th at the funeral home. 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Miss Georgia Doreen Whitehead Jones passed away on June 27th, 2026. Celebration of life and memory will be held on July the 11th today at 2 p.m. and will be held at the Burgall Kingdom Hall of Jehovah Witnesses located at 1596 U.S. 117 in Burgall for Miss Georgia Doreen Whitehead Jones.

0: Mr. Jimmy Driggers Sr., 71, of Linden, passed away on Tuesday, July 7th. The obituary is complete. No services are planned at this time. Dunn Funeral Home of Irwin is glad to serve the Driggers family. Miss Zelda Faye Van Steinhauer of Newton Grove passed away on Tuesday, July 7th, at her home. The Dunn Funeral Home of Newton Grove is honored to serve the family of Zelda Faye Steinhauer. Miss Pamela Ann Norris Griffin, formerly of Clinton, passed away on Saturday, July the 4th. Memorial services will be held for Miss Pam Griffin, Pamela Ann Norris Griffin, on Thursday, July 30th at 2 p.m. at the First Methodist Church in Clinton. The family will receive friends on Thursday prior to the service at the Kahari Country Club. Miss Oma Nancy Williams, 78, went to be with her Lord on Friday, July the 3rd, 2026, at the Carolina Inn at Village Green. A celebration of her life will be announced later date. The services were entrusted to the Butler Funeral Home, 6535 Clinton Road in Stedman. Mr. Samuel Glenn Parrish, 83, of Benson, passed away on July 2nd. A service will be held tomorrow for Mr. Samuel Glenn Parrish of Benson, tomorrow, July 12th at 3 p.m. at the Weston Dunn Funeral Home in Benson. The family will receive friends before the service at 2 p.m. Dunn Funeral Home of Benson is honored to serve the Parrish family. Mr. Branton Jaza Jathal Van, 35, passed away on Friday, July the 3rd. Arrangements are incomplete and will be announced by the Hope Valley Hawkins Funeral Home. Mr. Thomas Berserder, 78, passed away on Thursday, July 2nd at the Duke Raleigh Hospital. Arrangements are incomplete at this time and will be announced by the Hope Valley Hawkins Funeral Home. Miss Deborah Debbie Lynn Zacatlata, 56, of Clinton, passed away on Sunday, June the 28th. A memorial service for Deborah Debbie Lynn Zacatlata will be held at the Plainview Free Will Baptist Church at 5105 Hopton Highway at 10 a.m. on Sunday, July the 19th. The family will receive friends immediately after the church service. Arrangements are conducted by the Crumpler and Honeycutt Funeral Home. Mr. Eric Ray Miller, 39, of Pinal Church Road, passed away on Friday, July the 3rd. Arrangements are incomplete at this time. The details will be announced by the Hope Valley Hawkins Funeral Home. On Saturday, July 4th, Hattie Pearl Fryer, 85, of 6875 Ebenezer Church Road in Garland, passed away. The Hope Valley Hawkins Funeral Home is honored to serve the family of Hattie Pearl Fryer. Mr. Dennis Howard Carroll, 44, of 955 Lakewood School Road, passed away on Friday, July the 3rd. Arrangements are incomplete at this time and will be announced by the Hope Valley Hawkins Funeral Home. On Saturday, July the 4th, I've already done that one. And then one more. This is Mr. Dennis Howard Carroll of 955 Lakewood School Road of Salemburg, passed away on Friday, July 3rd. at the Cape Fear Valley Medical Center in Fayetteville. Arrangements are incomplete at this time and will be announced by the Hope Valley Hawkins Funeral Home.
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3: 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Easy to sign up, and they've got a good time out there. If you kids want to get dirty, not get a little grass stained, they've got some plenty of grass out there to get dirty with. The pool's open, too, and the pool is full. Every day I ride by, I live close there now. Kids are there at the pool, and so go out there. The Recreation and Parks Department has a lot to offer. Just get online, and you'll see that the indoors and outdoors, old and young and like, the Clinton Recreation Department is the place to be, right, Lee? It's also a good place to be when you're in the USA. God bless America. A lot of y'all saw some fireworks last week. Boy, isn't it nice to be an American.

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3: And it is Mr. Pat's birthday tomorrow. Tomorrow is Mr. Pat's birthday, and he is so right. A lot of folks, we go, you know, we're local folks. 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The small businesses, you know, they need help, and sometimes getting the word out, all it takes is one person, only one person to listen on the radio and go to your business and like it, and then 10 other people, 20 other people, that's what it's all about. So right now, let's continue with the music. Let's listen to a little bit of this man, Little Wagon Wheel. Right here on Oldies 1170. Heat index of 105, but the rain is coming. Hope not all at one time, huh?

0: Oh, but getting rain, not a lot of thunder, huh? But boy, we need it. I think we're going to get a good shot of it next week. Certainly hope so. 84 degrees on the outside now. A little forecast coming up right after this. You know why? Because it is Deacon Jones time right here on Oldies 1170.
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2: 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Again, that's 910-260-2151. 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
3: Ready?

0: Yeah, Mr. Tracy Lawrence was a big one for him back in the day, wasn't it? Got some weather coming. Hopefully next week, maybe tomorrow, starting up. Break this hot. What do you think? Right now, it's 11:02. That means it is Nissan of Clinton time right here on Oldies 1170.
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For my friend there, Mr. David Howe, he's a loyal listener, and I just had a Miss Bolton come in. I think she's listening right now, and she won a prize, $11.70 from Azteca, and she was very excited, and she listens all the time, and we appreciate that. We appreciate every one of our listeners out there, because I was telling her, I said, call anytime if you want a request. She said, why? I said, because I'm not playing this for me. I'm playing this for you, because only in America can you call a request in. Robert's going to be here this afternoon. The legend. Rain's coming. Get your umbrella right.

0: It's 11:30. Saturday morning. Glad you're listening. Hope you're liking the music today. Right now, it is Deacon Jones time right here on Oldies 1170. Keep listening. Robert's coming up at 12.
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0: Shenandoah for you. That's a beautiful song, isn't it? Maybe get a break in the. We are going to get a break in this heat and get a break in this dry. And, you know, he will provide, and he will provide next week. I just hope it's not all at one time, but I'll take anything I can get. We certainly will. And especially you fine folks out there that work hard every day and work outside. We do feel for you, boy. And, you know, we don't have to tell you how to do because you're out there every day. But just stay safe out there, you hear? And health is on the way. Right now, continuing with the music, as Robert's coming up with the best in beach music, whatever he plays, I love to hear it. 12 to 5, everyone glued to the TV, glued to the radio. Or, as I always say, you know, you can get the Oldies 1170 app. Go to your app, you know, wherever you get the apps and download it. I've got it. Listen to it 24/7. When we're not here, there's a playlist that's on here. And Ron and Tommy and Nicole and the rest have done tremendous to improve this playlist. And what happens is it stays on continuous. And it has all sorts of music, you know. And after 5 o'clock, you know, we're an AM station and we have to go off, you know, or, you know, there's no one manning it. But you get 24, you get that music continuously with no commercial-free, tremendous songs. You hear it on the Channel 16, don't you? Don't you walk around the house? Well, when you're away and you know that it's got to be, the playlist is tremendous and it's only getting better. So if you get the app, listen to our playlist. If you see something on it, you know, songs, what? Give us a call. Let us know because, you know, I told the nice lady that came and picked up her prize while ago, I said, man, we're not here for us. We're here to play music for you. So the only way we can get better is to do that. Or I could have been a cowboy. What do you think, huh? Would you hang your hat up at Miss Kitty's place? I don't know. Toby, how about you, brother? We miss you. God bless America. See you in a couple weeks.
1: Bye.

Now, last look at your weather. It's 89 right now on the outside. The weather's going to break. It's going to be nice. But today we're going to have to endure it one more time, huh? West winds 5 to 10 miles an hour. Chance of rain 20%. That is today with a heat index of, well, I don't have to tell you that. You know it's hot. Tonight, mostly cloudy this evening, then becoming partly cloudy. A chance of showers and thunderstorms late tonight, lows in the lower 70s. West winds 5 to 10. Chance of rain is 40%. But the fun starts tomorrow, Sunday. Early in the day, maybe not. Partly sunny in the morning. Showers with thunderstorms likely in the afternoon. Highs in the lower 90s. North winds, that's what's going to do it. We got a clash here. North winds coming in. Chance of rain, 70%. Maybe some thunder Sunday night. Chance of rain, 80%. Monday, showers likely. This is on Monday. Then showers and thunderstorms in the afternoon. Highs in the mid-80s. Chance of rain on 90% on Monday. And then Monday night, the same 90% chance. And it looks like Tuesday, it maybe start to slack up a bit. But I don't, you know, partly cloudy. Chance of thunderstorms. Highs in the upper 80s. And we're going to get a break in the heat. We're going to get some rain. And we can endure it. We're tough folks, and we are. And right now, let's continue with the music and maybe take us out with a little Eddie Rabbit. How about a rainy night, Eddie? You think you can guarantee it?

0: Jack. Keith Warwick on the line with me. Keith, I understand you've been busy this week.
1: It's been a super busy week. And I guess it's thinking about things you've been putting off of the cars and such as that.
0: Is there any tire specials or something you'd like to talk to the listeners and the customers out there about?
1: Right now, basically, if I've got it in stock, we'll put a special on it. We still got a good inventory. We can get tires in daily. Some of them we can't get where we want to get, so we're having a substitute such as that. But we've not been without the tire to make the customer happy.
0: All right. People still taking advantage of the credit card deal up there that you got?
1: We got customers coming in every day doing our synchrony program. For the ones that haven't been exposed to it before, it's the same as cash. You can get any product we sell up to 6 months, as long as it's $695. It won't cost you anything, basically. There's no user fee, no interest, no card fee or anything. And then from $695 up, you can actually go 12 months.
0: 12 months, no interest. So that's free. That's free money.
1: Basically. I mean, it's same as cash is what it is.
0: All righty. And just letting the listening audience know that you don't do anything internal on motors, transmissions, but you got an outlet for that and still doing all the roadside service, staying busy with that, I'm sure.
1: We're doing roadside. We're doing our 24-hour towing, basically coast to coast, out of state, anywhere else anyone needs it. And so far as you were talking about the engine and transmissions, no, we do not do internal engine and transmission work. We do have, so far as people that have lined up and rebuilt, so far as the transmission, and to be honest with you, this day and time, it's got what it's just about as cost-effective to put a factory reman in it, because just like with General Motors, if I put a factory reman transmission in, you're getting 3-year, 100,000-mile warranty with it at any dealer in the world. 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If you need us, call us. We'll be here.
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0: Thank you so much, and we'll talk with you again, man.
1: Thank you, Robert. Thank you, Sam Scanning.
0: All right, one more thing, Keith. I want to just thank you for what you do right here for the Boogie Shoes Radio Network.
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1: And speaking of Line Wines, winding up the 4th of July sale this afternoon. Ricky, have you got it marked to the rock bottom?
2: Hey, yes, sir. You're right about it. This is our ninth day. Would you believe that? Robert, ninth day. We started last Thursday, a week ago, Thursday, Friday, Saturday, then took Sunday off, Monday, Tuesday, Wednesday, Thursday, Friday, and here we are on Saturday, the last of the wonderful, probably record-breaking sidewalk sale right here in downtown Elizabethtown here at Line Wines, and we want to thank everybody. We still got about 6 hours, and you don't want to miss this sale, I tell you that. And just shoes and shirts and pants, and we have marked down everything today. And if you have come before, come on back again, and you can save some more money.
1: All right, and you've had a pretty good success with it so far on the last 8 days.
2: Yes, sir. We have. Our best day was Friday and Saturday of last week, and today's going to be good, and yesterday was very good. The weekdays are a little bit smaller, but we've been busy all 9 days, and it's a store-wide sale inside too, and of course it's our Elizabethtown Chamber of Commerce sponsors this, and so there's other stores down here too, so we want you to come to Line Wines, but there's some good stores right here in downtown Elizabethtown.
1: And you've thinned out some merchandise. That's the main goal.
2: Oh yeah, yes sir. And I got shoes and all that. We got a good old NC State guy right here. Yes sir.
1: What about your you still got a pretty good selection of the $99 sport coats?
2: We do. We're out of certain sizes, but most of the sizes we still have. We probably sold at least 40 of those, and we're going to keep those on sale right on through, Robert, inside the store. So if you can't come today, we certainly have it. Nice sport coats from Michael Kors and Tommy Hilfiger that are $102.50 down to $99, and it's a great sport coat. You can go to church with just a casual dress coat or whatever. Beautiful, beautiful colors, and it's really a good time. A good deal, $99 for these sport coats.
1: What about the $20 dress slacks?
2: We're down to 15 on those now.
1: Dropped on another five.
2: Yeah, Adam made them 15 a while ago, and 3 days ago, and we've been selling those too. We've got these little boxes, and you can just run through them. There's about 10 to 20 different pants in every size. So we got 32, 34, 36, 38. So it's very organized, and people are buying four and five at a time.
1: All right, sounds good. And still got a pretty good selection of merchandise for the sidewalk sale, even though it's the last day.
2: Oh, yeah, we do. We kind of, when it gets real low on something, we always bring something else out to make it look big again. Well, I'll say one thing that's really good, Carolina State and East Carolina shirts and quarter zips, we got all those outside for 25% off.
1: All right, sounds good. Give them a website right quick and a phone number in case they want to give you a call, brother.
2: Yes, sir. Call me anytime. The phone's ringing all the time, 910-862-3772.
1: All right, thank you, man. Call you back
2: Appreciate
1: shortly.
2: It. Okay, Robert, thank you.
1: Bye-bye.
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1: Well, I want to say a happy birthday this coming Monday to Miss Michelle Dunn.

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2: 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At number 910-592-4700, just give them a call, take your policies in, let them evaluate them, shop the market for you, and I guarantee you they'll save you some money. So while I got it on my mind, my buddy Mike Spell out at Rebel City has got corn coming off now, ladies and gentlemen. So you can give them a call. I think this is the mix, the white and the yellow together. And this number is 910-385-5717. If you want some corn on the cob, I tell you what, you can take that and soak it for about an hour or two, throw it on the grill. Nothing any better. While we're talking about Rebel City, I got to say hello to Craig Matthews and his lovely bride, Miss Carla, also known as Sugar Dripping. Appreciate y'all listening.

Matthews Drugs brings you your beach group of the afternoon. Matthews Drugs in the Jordan Shopping Center in Clinton, caring for you and about you.

Hi, I'm Tara from Matthews Drugs. Why should you choose Matthews? Here at Matthews, you can still expect the same kind of one-on-one care that you are used to, yet we would like to introduce you to one of our new focuses, compounding specialty drugs for our customers. This may involve, for example, simply making a tablet into a suspension or a cream for those customers who have trouble swallowing pills. I have a special interest in compounding medications related to women's and men's health. I became interested while discussing medication options with a family member going through menopause. We work closely with our customers and their physicians in order to assist these providers with catering to their patients' specific women's or men's health needs. And we are excited to see our customers return with a positive story on how

0: they feel. One of our customers in particular complained of not having any energy to get through her day and was unable to maintain her desired weight. A few over-the-counter medications that her physician approved of, coupled with lifestyle changes on her part, helped her get down to a desirable weight, and she reported more energy and less fatigue. Hearing these stories of satisfaction and seeing an improvement firsthand is remarkable. So if you or your physician feel that you could benefit from a specialty compounded medication, feel free to contact me at Matthews, and I will be glad to help.
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2: Speaking of Salemburg, I got one of the city councilmen on the line with me this afternoon, Brother Tommy Jackson. What's going on over there at the all-new Salemburg Hardware?
3: Well, it's been a busy day. People plumbing, trying to get water, and people coming in looking at new stuff. You know, it's hot out there and dry, but if you come in here and look, you get a feeling of fall, because we got fall stuff hanging everywhere, all new garden flags with pumpkins and stuff like that on it. I mean, it just livens you up, and you get thinking about the heat, and that makes you feel better. Have got a new supply of T-shirts in. Got a whole lot of stuff in.
2: I was in there yesterday, and talking to Tiffany and her mother, but mainly Tiffany, and she was stocking the shelves in there with the T-shirts, and man, she's got a bunch of outfits for the geese.
3: Yeah, we got some new outfits for that. I hadn't worked since Tuesday, and I saw them this morning, so we got new outfits. People are buying to change up from, you know, what they had, and all that's been good. People buying fishing worms today. I don't know where they're finding the water at, but they're buying fishing worms. But, I mean, the whole wall is, you got pretty flower scenes, sunflowers and pumpkins, and, I mean, it just feels like fall in here.
2: Well, I'm glad you got a good selection of that stuff, and you're there till about 3 o'clock this afternoon till the last customer serves, is that right?
3: Yes, sir. We've got so much coming. We've made room today. Anthony's been moving stuff around, opening up some shelves, because there's about 3 more loads of this stuff coming in.
2: All right. And if somebody needs to give you a call for anything, that's 910-525-5320?
3: Yes, sir.
2: All right, buddy. And you're there the 3, so we'll give you a buzz back here. And you got plenty of the double-dip chocolate peanuts?
3: Well, they've got gone. I'm waiting for the man. He's supposed to be here this week with my hose and shovels and all. He ain't got here yet.
2: Okay.
3: We ordered it all and just waiting for him to get here.
2: What about the fried pecans? They gone too?
3: I got them and the peanuts.
2: All right. But you don't have the double dip chocolate peanuts?
3: No, they have got caught on. They're gone again.
2: All right, buddy. 910-525-5320. We'll give you a buzz back here in just a few minutes.
3: Okay, thank you, Robert.
2: Bye-bye.
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2: And every time we get through talking with Tom, we slow it down just a little bit, and I know Tommy likes this particular song anyhow. Something by Jim Quick.

0: Yeah, we do appreciate Sandalborg Hardware. We slow it down just a little bit, and he's always around the 1 o'clock hour. We do the salute our military, and Wayne Weeks happened to come in, and Wayne knows Keith Warwick real well as myself, and I asked Wayne if he would just stop in here just a minute, and let's give a moment of prayer for Keith Warwick.
1: Let's do that, Bob. I appreciate the opportunity to do it. Folks out in radio land, we just ask you to reach down and say a little prayer for Keith and his family. Lord, I got some health issues there, and we don't need to go into details of that. God knows all about it. God makes these bodies, and he can repair them, Lord. He's got the plan for our life. And we just, the thing about it, we want each and every one of you out in radio land to know that that we're praying for that Keith's family knows that we're all praying for him and the family. It's just we all go through challenges in life, Lord. We face things every day. And, Lord, we just turn this over to you. Lord, and put it in your hands, Lord, and pray that your will be done, not our will, but your will be done, and give strength to the family as they proceed with this situation, Lord. Lord, we love you. We thank you again for this radio station, Lord, and for our friends out in radio land. And all of you, I know we have so many out there. We have plenty of prayer warriors out there, Bob. We've got so many. And there's strength in prayer and there's strength in unity. And right now, once again, we thank all of you in Radio Land for what you're going to do for Keith Warwick and his family. And, Lord, we thank you, our Heavenly Father, for all the many blessings you've bestowed upon us. In your precious name we pray. And I want each and every one of you to just stop right now and say, amen.
0: Amen. Thank you so much.
2: Well, no.

0: Doing things a little bit different here this afternoon, doing that in prayer for Keith Wark and his three boys and daughter. Keep that family in prayer, if you will, please.
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Well, today we got a big birthday today, and we're going to say happy birthday to Jason Barefoot.

Get ready. I was getting ready to come to the station this morning, about 11:38, got a text. Robert, will you send out a happy birthday from me to Jason Barefoot from Brian Weeks?

0: Lewis.
1: Uh-huh. Hello, Rick. Hello, everybody. This is Joe Warren at Warren Service Center in Salemburg. Thank you, everybody, for listening to Boogie every Saturday afternoon.
2: Thank you so much, Joe. I might have hit the wrong button. Little country crossover. Eddie Raven, ladies and gentlemen, as we cruise up towards the 2 o'clock hour.

0: 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Appreciate them listening.
1: Hello, everybody. This is Joe Warren at Warren Service Center in Salemburg. I'd like to thank everybody for their business. We do oil changes, we repair tires. 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Most of the time we have a good special on tires, and we do batteries and all small service needs. 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
0: Thank you so much, Joe. We appreciate you being a part of the Boogie Shoes Radio Network. Gives us a little opportunity to do some country crossovers that they're shagging to and have shagged to. And I introduced this song last week. Was going to try to get up with the guy. But, man, I tell you, I've been swamped one way, and I know he has too. And hopefully we can interview him next week. Tyler Dean McDowell, Ronnie McDowell's son.

That's Tyler Dean. Tyler Dean McDowell, that's Ronnie McDowell's son, and he has got the Coral Reefer Band backing him up on that. And want to say happy belated birthday. No, it's going to be Monday. It's going to be Monday to Miss Becky Hall Hasler.

Yeah, Becky's having one Monday. Michelle Dunn's having one Monday. Grandpa Pat, I think his is either the 10th or the 12th. I can't remember. And Debbie Wiggins, she's got one either. Grandpa's is one day and Debbie's is the other day. So anyway, I know it's right here, right around us or just past us. And mine will be Tuesday. So Becky and I are wall-to-wall and back-to-back. Band of Oz on a Book of Shoes Radio Network Saturday afternoon. As we ease up to the 2 o'clock hour, our joyful noise.

0: Once again, saying happy birthday to Robert Mitchell. And it's one of these days. I don't know. I tell you, there's been so many giving me a call, telling me their birthdays. But happy birthday to everybody.
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0: Thank you so much, Tommy Elliott, the Fly, and we do appreciate Debbie and Lee Kennedy providing this time for us every Saturday. We do it at 2 and at 4. Call it Joyful Noise, and we get a chance to go over the prayer list and do some gospel tunes, usually at audience request, and I got a couple of requests by the audience today, and just want to, like I mentioned earlier, and appreciate Wayne Weeks. He happened to stop by at the right time, and He knows Keith Warwick, and Keith's having some health issues at this time. Not going to get into any details, but we just keep that family in prayer. Three sons and a daughter and his mother, so keep that family in prayer, if you will, please. And along with Miss Bernice Naylor, Dolores Quinn, Don Ringley, Robert Burke, Marilyn Jones-Wade, Danny Creech, Shelby Woods, the Hedgepeth family, Grandpa Pat, Wayne and Christy Boyette, Wanda McNeil, Kenny Wilson, Cherish Naylor, Janice Smith, Jerry and Ann Davis, Johnny Parker, Gary Rouse, Jared Hudson, his wife, Cece, Lisa Mathis, Randy Griffin, Terry Two, Judy Strickland, Jimmy and Ann Lewis, Chad Rester, Ronnie Cashwell, Ricky Ricks, Neil Strickland, Lehman Becton, Mickey Scarpone, Tony Bradshaw, Lloyd Davis, Evelyn Barbie, Kay Ann Evans, Jacqueline Dixon Butler, Irma and Andy Thornton, Louise Lee, Greg Owen, Brenda Hayes, Joanna Jackson Price, Adams Lee, Billy McDaniel, J.W. and Becky Jackson, Lana Jones, Bobby Wayne and Judy Jackson, Rebecca Jenkins, Melvin Killam, Mary Bryant, Annie Ruth Edwards, Jamie Bell, Sandra Carter, Alex Kersey, Adam Lane, Sheila Wade, James Edward Whaley, Judy Lamb, Sandy Wilson, Joey Spell, Greg Harrell, Marilyn Faircop, Jimmy Spearman, Michael Bradshaw, Ralph Williamson, Don and Linda Johnson, Jill Horner, my mother-in-law, Miss Pat Fryer, Barbara Maddox, Butch Spell, Mary Helen Horn, Betty Rayner, Emmett and Dolly Anderson, Hazel and Bobby McClenny, Ronald Jackson, Kay Royal, Debbie Shirella, Nancy Rogers, Elise Thornton, Ricky and Glenn Bass and Kathy Lane, Willie Johnson, Clay Rich, Roland Johnson, and the family of Bill Jones. Bill Jones passed away, so keep that family in prayer, if you will, please. And once again, keep old Keith Warrick and his family in prayer, hoping that he'll pull out of this. From the request line.

0: that wraps up the 2 o'clock session of the Joyful Noise, brought to you by Kennedy Farms.
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0: Yeah, we're going to have a big New Year's Eve party December the 31st. Lee Kennedy, he's going to be coming in and talking maybe with some of the Shriners, talking more about that as time draws near. But that will be December the 31st, bringing in 2027. And got the Brick House Band booked. You know, we had them a couple years back, and they were awesome. So we got them coming December 31st, and got a lot of details. There'll be champagne at midnight and all the party favors and a breakfast, buffet breakfast. It's going to be a fun time and raising money for the Shriners. Got a text here a few minutes ago, said, "Hey, Mr. Robert, this is Ray Boyette's niece, Wayne and Christy Boyette's daughter, Melissa, visiting my parents in Clinton and listening live now. It's my daughter's 14th birthday. Her name is Geneva, and she is on her way to the Outer Banks with her friends. Introduced her to Bob and Ray at the beach when she was born 14 years ago. How about that? And thank you for your prayers. Dad, who fell and broke his wrist. I'm sorry to hear about that, Wayne. Didn't know about that, but... great show. Keep up the work. And happy 14th birthday, Geneva.
2: Well, happy birthday. Woo, baby. Happy birthday, honey. Oh, me to you. Yeah, what a man. Oh, come on, man. We're going to go ride some horses.

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Happy birthday, Geneva. Enjoy your time at the beach.

Happy birthday to Geneva, and she is 14. Let's see, I think when you're 14, you are officially a Carolina girl.

every Wednesday. Let's see, Monday, Wednesday, and Friday. Christian is in here on the beach playing the best of the beach music from 12 to 1. So that's every Monday, Wednesday, and Friday, ladies and gentlemen. So tune in for some good beach music with Music Man himself, Brother Christian. And I just looked it up somewhere down around the Outer Banks. I don't know exactly where, but there's a guy down there named Mr. Beach. Look out for him. He'll be wearing some board shorts, chrome sunglasses.

0: 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I know they've got to be partying somewhere. Super. Ladies, as you know,
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4: You guys must be busy, busy, busy today.
5: Well, it's just, Sam, so that when you call, I'm ringing customers. And it's been good. Yes, sir, it's been good.
4: Well, I
5: want 1, 2, 3, 4, 5 in here right now.
4: I wanted to be persistent and call you back, because if not, I'd get tied up, get busy, and forget you this second go around.
5: Yeah, so. Senior moments.
4: Yeah, I
5: understand.
4: Yeah, I'll be knocking on 72 late Monday night. So I can have a senior moment once in a while. So, but what's been going on since the last conversation?
5: Well, it's been busy. You know, it's hardware and some of the stuff up front, but mainly hardware today. A lot of plumbing stuff today. Man just left with a bag full of plumbing stuff. And it's just been good. It's hot. I thought it'd be slow, but people are getting out. I got one waiting out there now to check out. And we're selling T-shirts. We're selling garden flags. We're selling plumbing, and you name it, that's the way it's been today, so it's been good.
4: Well, that's great. That's great. Most of the plants, is that stuff basically about gone?
5: Yeah, it's about gone.
4: Okay, all right.
5: Now, when the fall comes, there'll be pumpkins and mums and all of that. They've already got that schedule, so, and we still got plenty of the shed heads barbecue sauce down here that the money goes, you know, to the food bank.
4: All right. I always have two great displays in there of pocket knives.
5: Yeah, we do. Got the case knives, and then we got those little knives.
4: Yeah. All right. And what about, we were talking about the first go-around, we were talking about the geese outfits. What about the geese? Have you got some geese in stock?
5: I still got a few of them left and got plenty of outfits.
4: All right. I know, man, the outfit tree over there, man, it's full. It's full.
5: Yes, sir.
4: And she's got a whole spiral spinning showcase there with T-shirts in it.
5: Yes, sir. And they've been going good today, too.
4: All right. We got past one holiday, but we're going to have some more upcoming. And Tiffany's always making custom bows for people.
5: Yes, sir.
4: Yeah, so that's great. That's great. And like we say, always got plenty of your electrical PVC, all your hand tools, battery-operated tools, your what is it, DeWalt, and what's your other one, Genesis?
5: Yep.
4: All right, so got plenty of stuff in there to work with, and drill bits, and all hammer drill bits, anything you need.
5: Yeah, always. You mentioned T-shirts. I'm ringing up three right now as we're talking.
4: All right. And that number over there is 910-525-5320. They need to give you a call. And,
5: yes, sir.
4: And you're there till 3 o'clock and the last person served.
5: Yes, sir.
4: All right, buddy. Get back to cleaning.
5: Thank you, Robert.
4: Bye-bye.
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4: Well, every time we get through talking to Brother Tommy, we slow it down just a little bit. Matter of fact, fixing to call this guy right here's son, Mr. Ronnie McDowell, his son Ronnie Dean. Going to be talking with him about that new song.
6: I've been writing letters every day now since you've been gone.

0: the all-new Sandalbert Hardware. They're open till 3 this afternoon. 910-525-5320 is the number. Give them a call. And that's Ronnie McDowell. Speaking of Ronnie McDowell, got his son on the line with me. And Tyler, is it Tyler Dean? Or?
1: Well, you know, when I was signed to Curb Records for almost 15 years, I went by Tyler Dean at the recommendation of some people at the label to kind of differentiate myself from my family legacy and history. So I went by Tyler Dean, and, you know, honestly, I was never really a fan of that because my dad's my hero. I've got two heroes, Ronnie McDowell and Walt Disney. He thinks that Walt is number one, and it ain't even close. And I'm proud of where I came from and everything my dad has accomplished. So I go by my full name now, Tyler Dean McDowell.
0: All right. Now, let me ask you this. Is Dean some family history? Because you got Ronnie Dean, Tyler Dean.
1: Yeah, you know, we don't really know where it came from, honestly. But yeah, my dad's middle name is Dean, obviously, and then my brother, as you mentioned. And I've got to pass the name down if I can ever find somebody to have a kid with me.
0: Well, don't give up. It took me a while, so don't give up, sir. Don't give up.
1: Hey, I'm still looking, you know. Hey, she may be out there somewhere.
0: She's probably listening today, and this conversation liable to make you a breadwinner. There's no telling.
1: Hey, come on. Come find me.
0: Listen, are you with your dad today?
1: I am not.
0: Okay.
1: No, I'm actually I'm sitting in the parking lot of my gym right now. He told me that you might give me a call and that you may play the record, so that is I'm so eternally grateful.
0: Well, I tell you, we debuted it last Saturday. I was supposed to have gotten back up with Connie and you to schedule an interview, and man, I was just slammed last week, and it was been so hot down here. And but anyway,
1: Boogie, now do I call you Mr. Boogie or Mr. Shoes? I'm not
0: sure. Don't matter. I've been called worse. It don't matter. But listen, give us a little bit about yourself. Where you're born and what's been going on in your life.
1: Well, I think I'm the only McDowell that's not from Portland, Tennessee, which is a small town on the edge of Kentucky, near Kentucky. It used to be the strawberry capital of the world, and a lot of people like to hold that title, but I remind everyone that Portland, Tennessee was where Breyers used to get the strawberries for their ice cream. So to me, Portland, Tennessee, that's where my whole family's from. They will always be the strawberry capital of the world. That's where my dad's from. But he moved to Hendersonville, Tennessee in 89. It was either 88 or 89. And I was born in Hendersonville Hospital, still Sumner County. Sumner County born and raised, not too far from Nashville. I mentioned being on Curb Records, and, you know, they sent me out on radio tour and stuff. And they would ask me where I was from. I'd say Nashville. And they'd be like, no, originally. And I'd say, no, Nashville. And they're like, oh, that's very unusual. So, but I, like I said, I'm proud of my heritage and where I came from.
0: Well, that's great. That's great, man. Sound a lot like you, Dad, the with your wording and everything. But
1: well, that's a compliment, man. He's one of the best when it comes to talking and telling stories. So if I can be just a fraction of that, I think I'll be doing okay.
0: Then was it this coming August to make about what 49 years he's been on the map when he done The King Is Gone?
1: Almost 50, and he likes to tell the story about how he couldn't believe it when his mother was turning 50. You know, he was, mother, I can't believe you're almost half a century, or you are half a century. And she said, well, if you're lucky enough, you'll make it. And now, not only has he made it past that, but now he's been doing the music for 50 years. So,
0: yeah.
1: Dad, if you're listening, I can't believe you've been doing this for half a century.
0: Well, that's great. That's great. I tell you, Dad's a super good guy. Met him through Miss Connie. Probably 10, 15 years ago, you know, and every time he comes down to Irwin, Dunn, that area, try to make a point to go over there and see him for a little while. Sometimes I'll check out early. I can't hang with him late because I have to get up and go to work the next day. So.
1: Hey, you know what, Boogie? I can't hang with him either. I'm the old man. I go back home early, and they stay out partying.
0: Well, you and I must be drinking the same water then, brother, I tell you. So, but tell us a little bit about this new song and hanging out with the Coral Reefers band, man, Jimmy Buffett's band, man. That must have been cool.
1: Yeah, you know, like I said, I honestly can't believe that it's happened to have three of Jimmy's closest friends on the record. Dad come to me about a month after his stroke for those unaware, you know, he had a mini stroke in, I think it was June of last year.
0: Yep.
1: And I posted about this on social media. I'm very active on my Instagram, and you know, I'm a writer. I like to write novels and screenplays and songs, and so I'm very lengthy when it comes to my captions. So some people listening out there may have heard these stories once or twice, but I didn't think you know, I was ever going to see him again when that happened. I drove all the way through the night up to Pennsylvania where he was at the hospital, because even though I travel with him most of the time, there were some things that had kept me at home that weekend. And I drove all the way to get there. And the whole drive, I didn't think I was going to see him again. So cut to a month later when he was recovering at home, you know, I never thought we'd get there. And he asked me, he said, "You want to help me write a song?" Which he had never really asked me that before. And so how am I going to say no, right? And he said, "I've got this idea. It was given to me by a guy that he works with, Mike Shrimp. He's an incredible engineer and producer." And they'd kind of been sitting around the studio and bouncing the idea of a song called What Would Jimmy Buffett Do? And I said, "Well, I'll do it. I mean, of course, but can I make one suggestion? Can we make it a statement and not a question? So it's not what would Jimmy Buffett do, it's what Jimmy Buffett would do."
0: Okay.
1: Like we already know. You know, we know what Jimmy would do. And he said, "Yeah, absolutely." So

0: He had part of a chorus and a verse, and I took that out to the car. And Boogie, I'm gonna tell you, it poured out in less than an hour. And the bridge, I don't want to get philosophical here, but the bridge of the song, I feel like I didn't even write it. I feel like there was somebody sitting in the back seat with me because Uh-oh. I just sang it. You know, it just poured out, and I went back in the house and sang it for Dad, and he was blown away. He told me, I thought I was out there for a long time, and he said, you got that done already? And I said, I feel like I've been out there forever. But then when we said, okay, well, now we've got the lyrics, what do we want to do? I said, well, let's go ahead and record it. And I just had this idea in the back of my mind. I was like, how cool would it be if I could get some of Jimmy's friends to play on it? Of course, we're really good friends, family friends, with Doyle Grisham, who played on Come Monday. I believe Margaritaville and Cheeseburger in Paradise. He's a steel player. And his wife, Debbie Grisham, they're amazing people. And we just started asking, and I wound up getting Eric Darkin and John Lovell to play on it. And, I mean, they're sweethearts. They're great guys. And my hope is that I can do I've got a couple of other projects in mind that I would like to do with all of the Coral Reefers. So I hope that they will all want to be a part of these next few endeavors.
1: Well, that's great, man. That is great. That is great. I know that was a lot of fun in the studio and with them guys.
0: Yeah, definitely, definitely. We were hoping to, at least I was hoping to release it on September 4th, which, as you may know, is Jimmy Buffett Day this year. And we decided to just go ahead and release it early, but the song is a small part of a much larger project, which I'm still working on currently, so I'm hoping that it can all come together the way I'm foreseeing, because it's going to be very special.
1: All right, buddy. Well, listen, I'm going to do everything I can to send it out to some DJs of mine, friends, and see what we can do. And I appreciate your time and appreciate you giving me the opportunity to play it.
0: I appreciate you. This song for me is for Jimmy, but it's also for all of those people whose, you know, lives he touched and continues to touch with his music.
1: There you go. All right, brother. Well, listen, we thank you so much. Stay safe, and we'll talk again. I'm going to let you introduce the song. How about that? And then I'm going to throw it on the air.
0: All right. Well, I don't have that amazing South Carolina. Where are you from, Boogie, if you don't mind me asking?
1: I'm originally from Washington, D.C. Lived in Maryland the first 14 years of my life, Rockville, Wheaton, Silver Spring, just metropolitan area, and then moved down here to Clinton, North Carolina in 1968.
0: I'll tell you what, we've got a good friend of ours. I'm sure you may know him, Nikki Harris from Greenville, North Carolina.
1: Yes, sir.
0: I don't know if that's where he's from originally, but I definitely detect some of the same accent you got going on, man. It's awesome.
1: It is. I tell you what I love to have. I love to have some of that hair that Nikki slings off.
0: He's an amazing entertainer, buddy.
1: He's a good guy.
0: He really is.
1: He is, man. Listen, but introduce the song, brother, and you say you can fix it to go work out in the gym.
0: Yes, sir. I'm going to do my best.
1: All right, brother. Take care.
0: All right. This is What Jimmy Buffett Would Do by some crazy guy in Sumner County, Tennessee named Tyler Dean McDowell.
1: Thank you so much. Thank you so much, brother.
0: Thank you, man.
1: Bye-bye.

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1: Okay, getting directions to Warren Service Center.
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2: 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I know Barefoot and them's having a good time over there. 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

I was listening to Jerry Herring this morning as I was coming into the station, and he played the God Bless the USA by Brother Lee Greenwood. And I was thinking, I said, I wish that he could have heard old Travis sing that song. I believe been proud of him. Sampson County talent. Sing it, Travis.

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1: And we do appreciate Terry Long Heat and Air every Saturday giving us an opportunity to, at 1 and 3, to just appreciate and salute our military men and women along with our first responders. And we appreciate that 1 and 3 slot every Saturday. And if you happen to run into Terry Long, any of his men, let him know that you appreciate what he's doing. Got a good friend of mine on the line this afternoon. Have you been on stage, brother?
2: Oh, my goodness, this summer? Woo, yeah. It's been crazy. We've been everywhere.
1: I think that your signature song for this summer is the old Jay Blackfoot song, Sweat.
2: Oh, no doubt, man. I have opened up almost every show with that because it has been a scorcher. And I think every show we played since Easter has been outside. So it's been crazy hot, man.
1: Crazy hot, and most time you're in long pants anyway.
2: I know, man. It's crazy. One of my old band rules I wish I never made.
1: Listen, what is everything going good with the band?
2: Everything's fantastic, you know. We're rolling along. Great summer. We're visiting all these towns. Everybody's just having a ball, man. It's just a summertime in the South, 2026. I've been crossing paths with our friends with Band of Oz, the Embers, and everybody just out here just kicking it, man. We're doing our thing. It's been a great year. Probably one of the best years since COVID. It's been great.
1: I've seen on Facebook, are you got a date that's in the near future or done in Siler City?
2: Was it Siler City? I'll be honest with you.
1: Mount Pilot?
2: We just went to Mount Airy.
1: That's what it is, Mount Airy. Man, you played with Pink Slips, wasn't it?
2: No, that date, it was, golly, that was something. Oh, that was up in Stuart, Virginia.
1: Okay, I'm getting all mixed up then.
2: Yeah, it's crazy, man. I'm telling you, there's so many dates. It's insane. We played Carolina. We just played White Lake, I guess maybe 2 weeks ago. So a lot of Clinton fans down there that night.
1: All right, you were over in Goldsboro the following Thursday or Wednesday or something? Or the Wednesday before?
2: I think that was last Thursday 2 weeks ago,
1: In Goldsboro, then you were in White Lake.
2: That's correct.
1: Yeah, okay. All right, brother. Well, listen, I just want to give you a call and check in with you. I know you stay mighty busy. And I sent you a link the other day. I don't know if you had a chance to pull that link up and listen to that song or not. When you get a chance, listen to it and let me know what you think.
2: And I sure will, man. How have you been doing this year? Y'all been good? Y'all been busy, crazy?
1: Everything's great, man. I just replied to a text. The guy was asking me how I was doing in my work in this heat, and I said, the hotter it is, the better I feel. So I ought to feel pretty good, haven't you?
2: It's like detoxing, sweating that much, cleaning it all out.
1: my motto is I'd rather sweat than shiver. How about that?
2: That's the truth, man. I'm a summertime guy myself, man. Especially beach music and summertime go hand in hand.
1: I just, people, I'm a little bit different. I don't know what you do, but when I get off work, wind down, chill down a little bit, I don't get under the AC till I absolutely got to. You know, to go in, take a shower, eat, go to bed, or whatever, you know. But I lay away from that AC as long as I can because it'll spoil you.
2: Oh, yeah. Yeah, it will. And, you know, I'm about the same way. When it's time to wind down and get in the house, I do that. But I'm just like you, man. Allie and I will go out and have dinner somewhere else. We'll try to sit outside, just take advantage and stay acclimated to the environment that we work in.
1: Well, I was mentioning to you about a guy having a birthday, and apparently you already know this gentleman.
2: Yeah, Mr. Jason Barefoot, absolutely, man. Happy birthday, buddy.
1: Yeah, he's having a big birthday. He listens to the show, and I'm sure he tunes into the surf occasionally, and probably more than I think. But and everything going good down to Myrtle?
2: Everything's fantastic, man. I know they're, you know, just like any time this time of year, we finally, this past week, had a huge heat wave throughout the Carolinas, and now this cold front's coming in. They call it a cold front because it's going to drop down into the upper 80s. but there's thunderstorms popping up here and there. I see people coming towards, I'm on the road right now to a show up in North Carolina, and I see headlights on ahead of me, some dark skies. I think everybody around the Carolinas is going to get some spotty thunderstorms next few days. Cool things off a little bit.
1: How's things going with the restaurant?
2: Oh, really good. People don't know that David Hicks from the band of Oz and myself, we bought and started our own little oyster bar in Cherry Grove in North Myrtle Beach, right on the Seamount Highway. So it's cool, man. It's really neat. We got an oyster bar set up, and, you know, we have live music there, and it's just a fun, cool family little atmosphere, man. And we got all these, like, you know, this Hall of Fame museum stuff, collectible music, sports, and, all kinds of cool stuff throughout the place. It's a really, really cool place. We've enjoyed it, man. We opened up the beginning of June, and it's been very successful. So everybody come check. It's called Quick and Hicks Tailgate Oyster Bar.
1: And you told me one of your best friends is managing it for y'all?
2: That's right, Josh Brown. He's been around for 25 years. Working at different restaurants and bars in the Myrtle Beach area. And I actually knew him back from the days when he was living in Cherville, North Carolina. And we've been friends for, I guess, almost 30 years.
1: All right. Got a good menu selection?
2: Yeah. You know, we bought it from a family that started it, and they're very successful. They were getting older and was taking up more time, and we actually increased the hours, more days, more hours, and a little bit more, kept everything they had. They're award-winning. It's like the number one oyster bar between Southport and Charleston. It's really good. So we kept everything they were doing, and we just added a few things on the menu, maybe some wider variety of seafood items and things that aren't seafood. There are people that, you know, obviously, if you don't like seafood, then you don't like it. So we got a lot of stuff that's, we got burgers and chicken and different things like that, and salads and different things to choose if you're not in the mood even.
1: All right, that's cool. That's in Cherry Grove.
2: That's it, yeah. Think it all. If you go to quickandhicks.com, you can see everything about it.
1: All right, that's cool, that's cool. Had the Band of Oz down there for last Sunday. Was that a grand opening or something, or just a fiesta?
2: It was it really was just a celebration. We have met so many people down at the beach during July 4th week, and we just want to have an opportunity for everybody that's out and about to see the location. But, you know, we didn't even actually open the restaurant that day because it wasn't really grand open because the restaurant wasn't open. People were allowed to go in and check it out. But we're not normally open on Sundays, so we don't really have a license to do Sunday. But we grilled cheeseburgers and had hot dogs, just had a big old celebration out there, and kind of let everybody know where we are, and plus just a celebration of America being 250 years old on July 5th. We were there on that Sunday, so it was just a thing we decided to put together. But I know Coastline, we're going to do a show in October there and have like a little Oktoberfest.
1: Okay.
2: And all that kind of stuff. So we'll have oysters and all that kind of stuff that day. But we kind of did a soft grand opening back in June and just kind of let it fly. We don't want to bring in more than we can handle because it's been crazy. Everybody just come on and check it out when you get a chance. It's fun.
1: Well, I tell you, there's a bunch down there at Myrtle Beach anyway. So holiday or no holiday. I imagine there's a crowd down there on Christmas Eve, probably. But anyway, just want to call your brother and check in with you, love you like a brother, and hope you continue to do well, and appreciate what you do for the radio and the beach music yourself. And I admire you for not playing no Coastline music while you were on the air, too. I think that's awesome.
2: Well, I appreciate it, man. That's a very conflict of interest. I want everybody to know that if I'm going to take up that opportunity, I want to make sure that everybody knows I do it for the right reasons, support beach music in general, the thing that I love the most. So it's a love and a passion for something we all have historically and genetically bonded in our souls, and I want to make sure that I'm a part of that lifestyle.
1: And you not playing it gives Heavy a good opening up for his show.
2: Yeah, man, I let you get to run free and kind of do his pure madness. You know, it's hilarious. So, yeah, I certainly don't step on his toes by what I play.
1: All right, man. Listen, what do you think's a good one to play for Barefoot this afternoon, some coastline music? Mama drinking liquor? You think Mama drinking liquor?
2: I think that'd be perfect. You know, Mama drinking liquor, or, you know, since you're getting older, Always Turn Me Over is a good birthday song.
1: Played that one just a few minutes ago. Played that one just a few minutes ago for me.
2: All right.
1: All right, brother. Listen, stay safe, stay cool, and we'll talk again, man. Appreciate you so much.
2: I love you, brother. Have a great rest of your weekend.
1: All right, you too, brother.
3: Go ahead, call the police. Mama drunk.
1: You doing all right, brother?

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1: Well, ladies and gentlemen, I have got the man in here with me this afternoon, Gary Wayne. And I tell you, Bo, I mean, you're looking good.
2: Hey, let me take my cap off. You can see all of me.
1: Yeah, man.
2: I feel good. I went to see Alex Huff this week, and he's going to get me a little advanced help. He said I need to see a neurosurgeon. He said he don't like the way my legs are healing up, so we're going to go to Raleigh and get some stuff, get me a little extra strength. So I saw Alex. Hey, what an exciting morning I've had.
1: Uh-oh.
2: I've been from Orchardville. As everybody says, Orchardville? Yeah. If you're native, you can say Orchardville. If you want to explain it to people just coming in, you say Autryville, you know. And I'm not an Autryville kind of guy. I'm Orchardville.
3: There you go, bro.
2: So I went down to Halltown and had breakfast with some of my buddies down there. Left from there, crossed over to Williams Produce and got me some maters. They got them Marita bread maters now. So you just one slice and you lay it on a piece of bread, some Duke's mayonnaise, salt and pepper, and you're good to go.
1: Yes, sir, man.
2: Then I came through Salemburg and stopped at Joe Warren's and had them to top me off.
1: There you go.
2: Came back through Clinton, looked at the store. No glass was broken, so I was all right about that. And then went over there to Tires Incorporated, and Michael Edwards came out and said, how you doing? What you need? Pumped up the tires on my Corvette, and I'm riding around now with full tires in there. So I've done that, and then I'm coming back by here, and I'm seeing my old buddy Robert Stroud.
1: Is the top down on it?
2: The top's not down, man. I can't take the heat. I ain't got much hair on top of my head. I ain't got it fuzzed up like you have there. And I've got to come in. I'm fixing to go by and see Dr. Sessoms, and he's got me some pharmaceuticals, so I'll be all right for the weekend.
1: You've been around the world today about it, bro.
2: But I love talking about my local businesses, and I do. They've done me good, and all the names I just called out support Sessoms Jewelry, so I try, and if I make a little bit, I want to spend it with them. So local business is what I'm after if I can, and it's hot. Don't want to do them boys right after they open like you are on Saturday afternoon. We need to go by and buy a little something from them, support them, so they'll come back down here. And I'm going to ride by Tendall's. I bet I stop by out there. And they've always got some of them big old tomatoes and pretty specific. But Sessoms Jewelry, we're having a good time. Business is good, even if it is summer and a lot of people going down to the beach. Our repair center is running as hard as it can. Glad to say that people still do. They trust us to take care of their peoples that have passed it down to them, and also new stuff. We get a lot of things that people get in that they bought offline, or either they went out of town and they bought on the impulse, and they need to get it sized or fixed or diamond replaced in it. We do that. We expertly do it, I can say. I've been at it for 52 years now, so we want to make sure we get that diamond matched up with color and clarity as to what they've already got. And these gold chains now that they bought 3 years ago and they paid $250 for are worth $1,000 now, with the gold market being what it is. So they want to take them and put them in a cigar box and forget about them. Also, gold buying. It goes back to trust on who you got, how much it weighs. I'll talk people out of selling their stuff if I can. Some of them need money, and we're known to pay the best, and people trust us for what they do. So you ain't got to go on television, or you ain't got to ride all the way over to Fayetteville for somebody to tell you, what to do. I'd rather look them in the eye and know what they're doing. So in your gold and silver, bring it into the store. I'll make you an offer, and I always tell people, I said, go somewhere else, get an opinion from them and see what they're paying. I said, and I'll see you later. So most of them are back.
1: Well, good.
2: Our engraving, we do an expert job. We have a young lady that's been doing that for us now for about 20 years, and she's very good. I got a first-class engraving machine, and also we're doing laser welding now, which is a quick form of doing work that we used to do with propane. So now we laser weld them. It's quicker and it's cleaner. And I say cleaner because you don't have to stop and clean the product as much so as you do if when you're using the LP gas. So it all works out fine. You'll enjoy it, and we're here for you at Sesame's Jewelry downtown. And we're doing well. We ain't got to worry about going out and doing that. We're going to be around for a while, so please stop by. Let us look at your stuff, and we'll clean it up for you while you wait, and then give you, if you have an opinion about what it's worth or whatever, while you're there, we can weigh it and do it. We can't appraise it that quick, but we do appraise. So if you bring it in, you want to know the value for insurance. And a lot of you are out there that have acquired and done well, and you've got some jewelry items you might want to suggest to your insurance person whether you need to get them reappraised. And they'll tell you yes, because it's going to be valued more, so they're going to get more money for insurance premiums.
1: Exactly.
2: But anyhow, it's there if you travel. 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Sesame's Jewelry, we're here for you.
1: How's the lab business?
2: Lab created. That's where in the repair business, if the ring is worn pretty badly, then you'd want to take that and put a what we call a LGD, which is a lab-grown diamond, CIA or CIA. Diamond Institute of America classifies them a diamond because of they're made in CIA. I don't blame you. I'd laugh anyhow. I feel like the CIA is watching over me as much as I'm paying this year. We're glad. But those lab-grown diamonds, nobody knows the difference. If I do them for you, and you want them done, I've not bought one. I probably will, because I'm waiting on the price to drop down a little bit. But to decide whether it's real or not, that diamond, the machine costs $25,000. So that means, rather in my opinion, I'm going to have to charge you if I get the stone right now. And there's a lot of them out there. And we're glad to say we do well with them. We talk to the people about them, and if you want to pay $12,000 for a 1.5-carat stone, or if you want to pay $1,200 for a lab-grown diamond, that's it. It's all about the money. Okay. It's not about the quality of the product, whatever. But anyway, Sesame's Jewelry, downtown Clinton, we're there for you. You can go online and you can see our web page. We've done well, but we're enjoying business right now. I'm old.
1: We all are.
2: I got a heart attack. Yeah, man, you've been talking for a long time. it's there. But my people, I called out this morning. I generate, and I like this, shop home first. Those dollars that you spend locally go toward helping schools, paying the hospital, doing all the other things you do. And if you go out of town, bless your heart, buy it out of town. But when it breaks and tears up, I'm here for you when you get back.
1: There you go, brother.
2: Sesame's Jewelry, downtown Clinton, North Carolina. Thank you, Bob.
3: 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We finna ride down.

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1: And just remember, when you make a trip to the Big Blue Store, look at the pane of glass between the inner and the exit door. There's always something there to benefit you. I noticed it this morning. There is several different types of items in the window there. 15% off, 25% off, 75% off, buy one, get one free. And it's just some stuff that they, the merchandise that they can't really advertise on the radio or in paper, but it's there to benefit you as a customer of the Big Blue Store. And these guys are going to be down at White Lake tonight, understand? Little Red and the Tams.

Little Red to Tams. Yeah. Down at White Lake tonight. Down at Ghosts. One day, baby, maybe. From the Tams to Archie Bell. We'll do this one for my buddy, Mr. Marvin Mitchell.

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0: And we do appreciate Samson Building Supply, along with Sessoms Jewelry and all the other sponsors, brings this show to you every Saturday afternoon, ladies and gentlemen. We just ask you to please patronize the businesses, because they're the ones that helps us pay the bills here. Now, along with Kennedy Farms. Kennedy Farms, we do this every Saturday at 2 and at 4. Gives us the opportunity to go over to prayer list and do a couple of gospel tunes. And if we have somebody's name out there that needs to be added to the list, or somebody I mentioned that can be deleted, just let me know. But we just appreciate Kennedy Farms making this happen for us every Saturday right here. And we mentioned Mr. Bill Jones passed away. Keep that family in prayer. Just got a fax. Not a fax, but a text. Harry Sinclair is not doing well, so keep Harry and family in prayer, if you will, please. And we mentioned earlier this afternoon, Brother Keith Warwick. Keith Warwick and family, keep that family in prayer. He's up at Rex having some health issues at this time. I'm not able to go into any details, but just continue to keep that family in the prayer. On the second half of the prayer list, Estelle Griffin, Jennifer Kersey Fairbanks, Bill Fairbanks, Dolores Quinn, Myrtle Mitchell, Sheila Blackman, Roscoe Parsons, Betsy McCullen, Dale Thornton, Randy Tendall, Kay Bryan, the Hedgepeth family, Ronnie Carter, Katie Holland, Roger and Juanita Peterson, Pam Matthews, Kathy Pereer, Gary Strickland, Walter Sessoms, Janet and Ed Pearson, Donald Jackson, Chris Gaddy, Beverly Naylor, Helen Barefoot, Ricky Maddox, Gary and Edna Faye Boone, Gary Rouse, Robert Justice, Lindsay Lee, my mother-in-law, Ms. Pat Fryer, Danny Keith Bass, Tommy and Lib Jackson, Buddy Skipper, Sherry Matthews, Melissa Nemo, Sam Anders, Angel Yancey, Janice Norris, Peggy Dudley, Richard Parker, Joe Lynch, Jerry Johnson, Randy Thornton, Elaine Carter, David King, Gene and Tony Honeycutt, Clemson Smith, William Sutton, Miss Faye Hare, Mildred White, Barbara Jean Johnson, Tony Mathis and Mama E, Knott and Lynn Underwood, James Anderson, Patsy Tindall, Betsy Armwood, Cindy West, Daisy Tindall, W.J. Shipp, Nancy and Herbie Faircloth, Haley Stone, Johnny Tindall, Yvonne Kersey, Judy Jones, Ronnie and Irma Jones, Diane Taylor, Faye Darden, Pat Warwick. And that is about all that I have on the second go-around, ladies and gentlemen. Like I said, if anybody needs to be added to the list, please let me know. Mr. Ronnie McDowell.

That's for my buddy Robert Burke and everybody else that calls in. I want to do this one for Miss Jenny Gale this afternoon.

0: That is the 4 o'clock session of the Joyful Noise. We thank you, Kennedy Farms, for providing this time for us every Saturday at 2 and at 4.
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0: I'm going to send this out to my senator buddy over there around the Rebel City area.

0: Hi, I'm Tara from Matthews Drugs. Why should you choose Matthews? Here at Matthews, you can still expect the same kind of one-on-one care that you are used to, yet we would like to introduce you to one of our new focuses, compounding specialty drugs for our customers. This may involve, for example, simply making a tablet into a suspension or a cream for those customers who have trouble swallowing pills. I have a special interest in compounding medications related to women's and men's health. I became interested while discussing medication options with a family member going through menopause. We work closely with our customers and their physicians in order to assist these providers with catering to their patients' specific women's or men's health needs, and we are excited to see our customers return with a positive story on how they feel. One of our customers in particular complained of not having any energy to get through her day and was unable to maintain her desired weight. A few over-the-counter medications that her physician approved of, coupled with lifestyle changes on her part, helped her get down to a desirable weight, and she reported more energy and less fatigue. Hearing these stories of satisfaction and seeing an improvement firsthand is remarkable. So if you or your physician feel that you could benefit from a specialty compounded medication, feel free to contact me at Matthews, and I will be glad to help.
1: And speaking of Matthews, grab that microphone there, brother. I got the godfather of Matthews in here, Mr. Jimmy Matthews. When he's in town, he'll stop out there and get us some ice cream. And I don't know if he's trying to get me fat or get my cholesterol up. I don't know which one it is.
2: It's like having a friend in sin is what it is. I have a good excuse.
1: But anyway, we go back a long ways. I've started doing this radio show back in 1988,
2: mm-hmm.
1: and that's 30...
2: Oh, God.
1: Let's 30, see. 39 years ago.
2: 12, yeah.
1: 38 years. Yeah.
2: We were October just teenagers.
1: Yeah, you're just teenagers. I was just getting off the bottle. Baby bottle, that is. But
2: many, many good years.
1: But anyway, appreciate all that you've ever done and continue to still do. I know you'd still do a lot of charity work or volunteer stuff. And
2: well, that's the joy of living in a town like Clinton. There's opportunities to be involved, stay involved with it. I grew up here, and I saw what people did by sharing, you know, God's love with others, and that's always available. So, you know, we just do what we do to keep making this wonderful community stay what it is and make it even better if possible. So, you know, wouldn't have it any other way.
1: What's that sticker on the back windshield of your van? Love
2: where you are.
1: Love where you are. I can't remember. Love where you are or love your town that you're from.
2: No, it says love where you are.
1: Love where you are.
2: Or love where you live.
1: Love where you live. Yeah. That's what it is. Yeah.
2: Yeah. That's that we did that years ago, and that was saying what I had seen happen when I grew up here. There's just so many things. When I went away to school, Robert, and got to know a lot of, you know, other guys who were going into pharmacy from small communities, and we talked about our towns. I mean, the things that we had here, like a hospital, well, most of them didn't have at that time. Later, most every county had a hospital. The doctors we had and the number and the quality of doctors we had was just off the wall. But the little things like the recreation department, it goes on and on. Yes, what was available for us to enjoy. The Fisher Drive, first thing it was here, and a small pool there for the community to enjoy. Also the lovability of the people. But what I realized that east of 95, there were not a lot of big farmers at that time. I don't think there were a lot of plantations that held on for any length of time. And I remember my grandmother seeing them do tobacco on one day a week, you know, and then they'd be at my cousin's house the next day. And I don't really remember seeing many people getting paid at my grandmother's house. And I realized what they were doing was helping each other
1: right.
2: do what needed to be done. And then as I got my first job and worked at Belts, I'd heard about and seen Tobacco Day when the tobacco markets opened and what an excitement that was. But then I got another side of that because I worked in the children's department upstairs in the boys' department, and they would come shopping for their school clothes for the year. And I emphasize that, for the year. they were not buying clothes to last till January the 1st. They were buying clothes to last them for the year at school because that was when they had their money. And the rest of the time, I learned later at the pharmacy that we carried a lot of people on accounts for a year because, like you say, the money came one time. Tobacco, cotton brought some, but there was not a lot of other things to generate funds for them. And, you know, with the ability to do animal farming now, which is year-round, now, honestly, one thing I enjoy doing is riding through this county and seeing people that are working hard, live in nice houses. And, you know, it warms my heart to see.
1: Made accomplishments.
2: Right. And they have taken advantage of things and providing for others. We're one of the largest ag communities in this country. I think like in revenue, 16th county in total revenue from agriculture. But when you look and see all that we do, not only just the animals, but the row crops and one thing and another, you know, it's what a diversity we have. It's phenomenal, you know, what our people have done for years and what they still do. So it's a wonderful place to live and share good times together and, you know, care for others. And you see that. I mean, look at Live After Five. I mean, just, you know, getting the people together. I mean, people just enjoy gathering and being with each other. So
1: being together, not being at a funeral.
2: Right, right. There are other times, you know, to enjoy. So thank you for you hanging on all this time. And you did tell everybody you have a birthday next Tuesday.
1: This coming Tuesday.
2: So,
1: I've been blessed.
2: Hell, you'll be 49.
1: 49 plus the tax. But you were mentioning working at Belts. That had to be over here at the Alfredo building.
2: That's right, upstairs.
1: Upstairs.
2: And my dad helped me get that job through Mr. Starling, rather than let me go to the drugstore and work, start off with. Which is why I see how other people do things, what you're supposed to do.
1: And somebody else be your boss besides you.
2: Yeah, I mean, but the bonus I had was I was upstairs with the boys' department with the ladies. And so I was the only guy up there. And so here I am, a teenager, about 16, 17 years old, but I had about six or seven other ladies who worked up there, and they looked after me. I mean, if I had a question, I knew who I could go to. If I messed up and didn't do something right, they were right there to help me. So it was a wonderful place to get started. But, yes, right upstairs, Alfredo's. Yeah, wonderful memories.
1: That was back when downtown was downtown.
2: It was. And my next job was in Ed Fleischman's the next year. I worked there a year and then went to Fleischman's, a men's shop, right on the corner where the coffee shop is now.
1: Okay.
2: And I worked there for a year. And then my dad finally let me come and start working in the pharmacy and learning a little bit about that. But great experiences both places. Just.
1: Wimmish Brothers, where was that at?
2: If you walk out the front door, it's right there where the arcade is. I think it's where the eye doctor, along with the eye doctor and the arcade.
1: I've been told about that.
2: It's at the eye doctor, because I think really where the arcade is was Harmon Rester's grocery store, and Jack Darden had a pharmacy, and McLean's had a pharmacy about right outside here.
1: Yeah.
2: In those days, Belts was over there. Roses was at the corner next to, and then Leader Brothers was in the
1: right
2: building
1: next to you.
2: Next to you. Take a left. Those buildings right there.
1: Gay's over here at the water fountain.
2: Yep. Mm-hmm. On the corner.
1: Yeah.
2: Yeah.
1: Hargrove's on the corner.
2: Yep. And Hargrove started at the street back behind here.
1: Okay.
2: If you walked out the back door, it was right back on that street near Ace Hardware.
1: Elizabeth Street back there.
2: Yeah.
1: How about that?
2: And
1: well, I tried, and I'm going to knock on his head, get J.W. Simmons on his We Should Know show. Try to get him to get Moose, Wilbert Faircloth, he's passed away.
2: Yeah.
1: George Williams, he's passed away.
2: Mm-hmm.
1: Jimmy Sinclair,
2: yep.
1: And you four up here and talk about those days.
2: Yeah.
1: And you're getting to be, I hope you live a long time, but you're getting to be some of the last that's got that information still in their head.
2: Yeah, and really, I mean, it was just a really neat place to live. Two theaters, which was unheard of for a town this size, the Clinton, which I love to tell the story about on Saturday. They had double feature Western movies. And we'd come out of there, and my brother and I would get on our horses, our imaginary horses, ride down College Street home, like we were riding a horse home. I mean, just it was just a little idiosyncrasies, things yeah. that you did and enjoyed. And, you know, you didn't have cell phones, but your mother knew where you were all the time because everybody in town knew who you were. And if you got in trouble, your mom was going to be the first one to know when you got home. I mean,
1: those were the days.
2: They were great.
1: Those were the days. Those were the golden years, really.
2: Well, it really was. I mean, we were coming out of World War II. All of those guys had come home, had experienced something that had not been experienced in a long, long time. They were coming out of the Depression, too, you know, for a few years. And they came home with a passion to make this a great place to live and raise a family. And we owe those guys a lot of credit.
1: Amen.
2: Yeah, I could tell you a couple of stories that, you know, well, I'll just
1: tell
2: you. I
1: have to make this a segment, dude.
2: That's right. That they would even come into town early every day and go through the alleys and kind of clean up things that might be in the alley left overnight. So that it wouldn't be there for people to see or have to be exposed to.
1: How about that?
2: I mean, it just goes on and on, the beauty of the story.
1: Well, yeah. We appreciate you so much.
2: Yeah, well, I love being able to have lived through it so far. So it's a great place. Mm.
1: And we're going to do something a little special this afternoon. Matthew's Drug there. Not the store that's there now, but that's back when you were in the strip mall there.
2: Mm-hmm.
1: Selling these records.
2: Mm-hmm. Yeah, we
1: that's a long way. Urgent Care.
2: Along with that is there's a shop, a clothing store there now. It was right where the old buildings ended, coming off of the Piggly Wiggly to the left.
1: Right
2: before they built that last wing that we moved over to, but we had TVs, little TVs.
1: Sony TVs.
2: Yeah.
1: Plug in your car cigarette lighter.
2: Right.
1: Add one.
2: One thing to another, and 45 records, some LP records, and I'm still blessed to have a few of those 45s left that we did not sell in 1991. And so I came up with this idea that you're going to share with them that we're going to do for a few times and see if it works, if people appreciate it. Then we'll continue to do it till they're all gone. And
1: we got a song we're gonna play, and still got the same song in the shuck with the price tag on it.
2: That's right.
1: And it can be autographed by Mr. Jimmy Matthews, if so.
2: Well, since I didn't sing it, I don't think you want me to autograph it. But I think you got enough here. I mean, it tells exactly what you'd have paid for this record in 1991.
1: Yeah,
2: $2.25, which really is pricey, honestly, when you think about it, a 45 being.
1: But now that record's probably $15, $20, $25. Probably,
2: right place, right time.
1: That's
2: you
1: right.
2: Knows what it might be. So
1: we're going to play this one, and I'm going to say caller number 5.
2: Okay.
1: Tell me the name of the artist, the name of the song, and you got a 45. Brand new, still in the shop.

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1: 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Got the man on the line with me this afternoon, and I don't know, I'm looking at a Carolina fan and talking to one.
2: I hear you. Mr. Matthews is
1: He's in there. Give him a shout there, Mr. Jimmy.
3: Hey, I got you. Hey there.
2: Absolutely.
3: I listen
2: good
3: to
2: man,
3: you on the radio every Saturday. I love to hear you talk and brag about that wonderful business you have down there. And
2: you there?
3: Hang in there.
1: Yep. All right, buddy. Thank you, Mr. Jimmy. He said he listens to us every Saturday and brags on your business down there.
2: A lot of people listen to you every Saturday.
1: Yeah, I tell you, we're blessed. I tell you, to have the listening audience that we have, and on Saturday, really, really am, and I thank each and every one of them.
2: Well, they're all if they're your friends, they're our friends too.
1: Well, like I mentioned at my birthday party 2 years ago, the Lord has surrounded me by a bunch of good people, and He definitely has. And you're one of them, and I'm looking at one. So.
2: Yes, sir.
1: And a bunch are listening. So anyway, I thank all of you. So everything's been good. Sidewalk sale for 2026.
2: Yeah, that's it. We made it again, and getting ready to clean things up now and get our tables. And that's the hard part is getting everything back in place. And we have different places where we keep our tables and this and that and all that, but we'll be ready in about 6 weeks for the Labor Day sidewalk sale, so looking forward to that one.
1: All right, sounds good. So the 2024 4th of July sidewalk sale is almost in the history books.
2: Just about. We still got a few people in and around, and we're going to start bringing things up and out, and everybody worked real hard on this thing, and boy, I tell you, probably the hottest July 4th we've ever had.
1: It's been warm.
2: But we did have fans out there, which made a good difference, and had a good rain yesterday, right when we're getting ready to close, which is pretty good. And but we appreciate everybody coming out, and of course now we're kind of cleaning up now and getting ready for fall merchandise and back to school, and Labor Day is right around the corner.
1: Man, Labor Day is what? 6 weeks away, maybe?
2: Yeah, just, let's say, seven. Probably about 7 weeks. It's
1: seven
2: the first
1: weeks.
2: Weekend in September.
1: Okay. All right. Well, this is the second. So got,
2: that's about right.
1: Yeah. About 6-7 weeks away.
2: And then that's about right. Yeah.
1: Don't put it up too far away to you, so you'll have to drag it back out.
2: I know. We'll get it done, that's for sure.
1: All right. Sounds good. And what about weddings? Have you been a little free on suiting them up for the last couple of weeks on account of the heat and holiday?
2: Today we just booked a brand new wedding, and it is, I guess they wouldn't mind if I mentioned them, and they're from the Roseburg Salemburg area, and that is Chase Honeycutt, and that's August 22nd, and his fiance is Riley Whitley, and she's from Johnston County.
1: Okay.
2: So we booked that just a second ago. And of course, there's another wedding. We booked three weddings today, believe it or not.
1: And Chase Honeycutt, where'd you say he was from?
2: He's from between Roseburg and Salemburg. They went to Lakewood.
1: Yeah.
2: And a real nice couple. And we had one of his good friends.

0: was Aaron Butler and Alexis Weeks. Yeah, I think they're from that area, too. Yeah, both of them are from Sampson County. That's right, Aaron Butler and Alexis Weeks, and that's October 3rd.
1: Well, they got good taste, you know, if they're thinking about line ones for these suits and tucks, aren't they?
0: Yeah, we enjoy that Sampson County business. We sure do.
1: There you go, brother.
0: And we they heard from different people that we did the right thing and the price is right, and we're on top of that. So we probably got 20 weddings booked right now between now and September.
1: Yeah.
0: So it's a little slower, but that's okay. And then it picks back up in September, October, and November.
1: Well, that radio advertising is good, but that word of mouth, you can't beat that.
0: Yeah, it makes us feel really good, too, and we really appreciate that. And it's been a real pleasure meeting with you mainly and Jimmy Matthews and the whole gang.
1: All right, buddy. Listen, we still got a great stock of your regular inventory, your Hey Dudes and your Duck Heads. 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
0: yeah, and anybody that missed the sidewalk sale, of course, we'll have it inside now. 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
1: All right, bud. Sounds good. Sounds good. And we appreciate you so very much. Enjoy the rest of your weekend if you can.
0: Yes, sir. Yes, sir. Thank you. And everybody have a good summer, rest of the summer, and we'll talk to you next Saturday.
1: Give me a website and a phone number right quick before you check out.
0: Okay. Yeah, it's lineones.com. 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
1: All right, buddy. Thank you. Enjoy your weekend.
0: Okay, Robert.
1: Bye-bye.
0: Tell Jimmy hi.
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Ladies and gentlemen, I hope you have had a great afternoon. I've had a ball. Appreciate Gary Wayne stopping by and Mr. Jimmy Matthews, and just had a great afternoon. Appreciate all the phone calls, all the requests, and just continue to keep the people that we mentioned in prayer. Harry Sinclair is not doing well, and the Keith Warwick family. Keith is up at Rex Hospital with some health issues at this time. So continue to keep all these people in your prayers, if you will, along with our country and our leaders, ladies and gentlemen. Just remember, this is my happy place. Every Saturday from 12 to 5. And you make it happen. Thank you. For the Pirate Queen. Wonder if she's dried off.

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2: 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We'll see you tomorrow.
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